All right. Welcome back to another week of Sky's the Limit. I'm your host, Sky, and I play some music on Thursday evenings here at 94.9 FM. Radio Western or radiowestern.ca. That first song you heard was Switchblade by Leah Pappas Kemps. If you missed my show this time last week, I had the pleasure of interviewing Leah. She's based out of Toronto. We talked about her new album, Winged, and her upcoming tour around Ontario and then a few places south of the border, which is very exciting for her. She's playing some Ontario shows, including one's pretty close to here in London, Hamilton at Mills Hardware and Guelph at Sonic Hall. That was one of her older songs from her first EP-ish album release project thing called Gleam. And I don't know, I just felt like playing it even though we heard lots of her last week. Thought I'd start off this week with an older one of hers. Yeah, she's great. I will be here until 9 p.m. tonight. You can call or text into the station at 519-661-3600. And I hope you like what you hear. Up next, you're going to hear the brand new single from Widow's Peak. They've released three so far, and this is the third. I think I've played one of the first two they dropped. They dropped No Driver and If You Change from their upcoming album Roses, which I'm very excited for. It drops June 5th, so just about, what, 3 weeks? 3 weeks tomorrow, I think that is. And yeah, hope you like this new single of theirs. Thank you for tuning in. I hope you like what you hear. And yeah, like I said, this is Soft Cover by Widow's Peak here on Sky's the Limit.

0: All right. You're still tuned in to Sky's the Limit. I'm going to test out a background for while I'm talking. Sensitive with the volume. Yeah. I think that's fine. Oh my gosh, it's like the slightest. There we go. This is instrumental by Tyler Jaffelis. He's a local artist. I've played this song before. It's called Window. But this is just the instrumental. Let's see if I can get it even a little bit quieter. But this is like the thinnest line here. Yeah, I touch it in it. Sorry, this is literally just me messing around trying to figure it out. Okay, I'm gonna have to go with the maybe slightly bit louder than I would want it. But maybe I just have it really loud in my ears, so it's not actually that loud to anyone else. Anyways, like I said, you're still tuned in to Sky's the Limit here on 94.9 FM Radio Western or radiowestern.ca. The last song you heard was Beach House by Del Watergap from his second most recent album, I Miss You Already and I Haven't Left Yet. Kind of a corny title, let's be real, but it's good. It's a good album. He's playing at All Things Go next month in Toronto at the what's it called now? Like RBC Amphitheater? It used to be called the Molson Amphitheater and then something else. I don't know. I find it funny when sponsors take over like sponsoring buildings and stuff and they just change the names all the time. Hey, Christian. What's up? Okay. Christian feature. Anyways, hope you're liking the show so far. Kind of a like poppy-ish one. I guess before the Del Watergap song, you heard Honey by Drug Dealer and Wiseblood. He's got some great songs. That's, I think, Drug Dealer's second collab, or first of two collabs with Wiseblood. Oh my gosh, and the music is getting distracting again. Real Thing is their other one. Yeah, I think this is like the quietest I can get it. Anyways, maybe I'll do not this one next time. It's distracting me. But yeah, that one was Honey, and then Ceiling Fan by Swamp Meat. Spelt like M-E-E-T. Swap Meat. Oh my gosh. Swap Meat, not Swamp Meat. That I feel like has a different connotation. And that one was called Ceiling Fan. Yeah, about halfway through the show. Can play some more music. I think actually, because I was talking forever, I'm going to cut to some ads first. And then after, you're going to hear the newest song from Toronto-based band Rise Carmine. It's called She Knows, She Knows. And you're tuning to Sky's the Limit.
1: 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I'm Veronica, the host of the Cat's Meow every Wednesday at 4 p.m. Want to know what you'll be listening to? So do I. Every week, I'll show you all the music I've been into. 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

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You are still tuned in to 94.9 FM. Sky's the limit on Radio Western. I've chosen a new instrumental. Other one had too much going on. But I might switch it up. I'm really just playing with the line. Yeah, might switch it up next week. Might switch it up week to week. We'll see. Playing This Is Lorelei instrumental. That song you heard was Yelled Your Name at the Sky by Wedding. They're based out of Toronto. They just released that single April 9th, about a month ago. I think it was my first time listening to it all the way through, and definitely got some unique instrumentation going on. Before that was Feeling in Love from the Waist Down by Twen. That was from their 2022 LP called One Stop Shop. I like the album cover. It's got the two band members, and then they're in this frame, and then they're reaching through. Before that was Talking Violet with Survival Mode, brand new single. And Talking Violet's based out of Windsor, Ontario. I find not a lot of, I'm not saying no music comes from there, because obviously it's just a blind spot for me, but in terms of the music I play, don't have a lot of the DIY up-and-coming stuff in these genres out of Windsor, I find. I think that's, there's been one or two bands over the years that I've been doing this show that I've found something cool out of Windsor. Not saying that it doesn't exist. It's just not something I've found much of. Only got a few minutes left of the show today. I'm here till 9. And just a reminder, you can call or text in at 519-661-3600. Gonna play the next song. It is Love in Blue by Neurotypes here on Sky's the Limit.

Look at me, I already forgot to play my instrumental music. Let's see. Anyways, I'll get it going as I talk. You've come to the end of my show today. Thank you so much for tuning in. I'm here every Thursday from 8 to 9 p.m. to play music for you. Let's see. Here we go. There's my punchy there. This is Lorelei, song in the back. Yeah, once again, thank you for tuning in. What you just heard was Highway by Mama. And like I mentioned, Love in Blue by Neurotypes. Neurotypes is Nat, I believe, from Fan Club Wallet, if you've heard of that band, from Oshawa. Nope. Ottawa, Ontario. They sound the same. Don't blame me. So have a great week. I'm going to leave you off with a band that sounds deceivingly not Canadian. It's the band of Montreal. The show's kind of hopped all over the place tonight, so hope you've enjoyed something you've heard. This is their brand new single. Hope you have a great week, and stay tuned for the rest of the programming tonight. This one's called Already Dreaming, here on Sky's the Limit.

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2: I'm inviting you to take part in Jane Goodall's Hike for Hope. 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

that campfire. I'm a scary little. 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Yeah, my fit on ET or on EBT. So will you try and flex? I'm like, yo, what's your credit score? Yeah, and that's word to my granny. 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Book

0: is lunchtime in London, 5 a.m. in Los Angeles, and 8 a.m. here in New York, live from the Financial News headquarters.
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I'm Alex with your daily news update for Thursday, May 14th. In campus news, Western has officially joined Neurotech EU as its first non-European global partner, an alliance of nine universities involved in advancing research and education in neurotechnology. This partnership aims to foster international collaboration across disciplines like artificial intelligence and engineering to better understand the brain and treat neurological diseases. The agreement will provide Western students and researchers with new cross-border training opportunities and access to a network of leading experts across Europe. In Mustang sports, Western track and field sprinter Aaron Thompson was named the inaugural recipient of the OUA Community Service Award last night for his outstanding leadership and volunteerism. Thompson was recognized for his work with local community programs while competing on the Mustangs track team and pursuing his Doctor of Medicine at the Schulich School of Medicine and Dentistry. Thompson has won the OUA Track and Field Community Service Award three times and is the back-to-back winner of the U Sports Track and Field Community Service Award, but this will be a new piece of hardware he can add to his collection, representing all of the OUA and not just his sport. In more London news, remember that supposed tornado from Saturday afternoon? Well, it turns out there was one, but it was a weaker EF0 rated tornado. It caused at least some storm-related damage about 30 kilometers north of London, according to researchers from Western University's Northern Tornadoes Project. The tornado touched down with around 110 kilometer hour winds just after 4 p.m., 1 kilometer east-southeast across Highway 7 and south of Granton, according to what the Northern Tornado Project Executive Director David Sills told the CBC. When the system passed through the region on Saturday, it prompted Environment Canada to issue a red tornado warning for London and Middlesex County. It also triggered the university's emergency weather siren that many across the city could hear. London's e-scooter pilot project will be sticking around after the City Council voted in favor of its extension this week. There will be, however, higher fines for parents whose children are caught riding illegally, including a jump from $50 fines to $100 fines for anyone breaking e-scooter rules. The provincial pilot, scheduled to run until November 2029, allows for riding on 50-kilometer-hour roads or slower in bike lanes and multi-use pathways. For Radio Western, I'm Alex. 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

0: You are listening to Word is Bond Rap Radio 94.9 on your FM dial. My name is Chase March, and this is the Teachers Can't Rap After Party. This set was recorded after the concert and after the show that you heard last week because people were hanging out, having a good time, and I got to spin for an hour and a half with some dope hip-hop. Man, this was so much fun. My group of hip-hop educators just released their sophomore album, Teachers Can't Rap. Go check for it. It's on Bandcamp right now. It will be coming to streaming later. And there is a video version of these 4 hours. And it was just so much fun. S was there. Stoneham, formerly known as Royce Burth, was there. And man, it was a party. And it was fun. I was rocking the MK2 version of the Rain 1. You can see that. Go to chasemarch.com and check the video version. Let's get some dilated peoples on the other side of the break. So don't go anywhere. Word is Bond, 94.9 FM, Radio Western.
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0: You are listening to a special edition of Word is Bond Rap Radio, recorded at Penny's Bar on Bloor Street West, the Bloor and Lansdowne area in Toronto, for the Teachers Can't Rap Hip Hop Educators album release party. And man, I can't tell you how much fun I had at this event. I was able to spin, was able to perform songs with my crew as an MC while Icon was spinning, and then I was able to get back on the decks and spin for an hour and a half to close out the night, and it is all recorded. 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And you can even see the video version. 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That is the easiest way to get it. 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I am so proud of what we were able to accomplish with our sophomore album by Hip Hop Educators. 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It'll be coming to streaming shortly. And I got some more show. 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

0: And that does it for the Teachers Can't Rap after party. That was so much fun. If you're in the show live supporting us at Penny's Bar for Hip Hop Educators album release, thank you so much for coming. If you're reliving it again, thanks for listening. And if you're experiencing it for the first time, thank you as well. You know, I can't do the show and I can't do performances like that without you. So you are very much appreciated. There's a video version of this, chasemarch.com. It is on YouTube. So go check for that. This is part two, because part one had my opening mix set and the live performances from Hip Hop Educators. I did a solo set. Mike Hall did a solo set. We had RPP doing a set. And man, it was awesome. All right. So got one more set for you on the other side of the commercial spots, but it's going to be a previously recorded one because that is it for right now. And I will see you next week on the road to 700 episodes of Word is Bond right here on 94.9 FM Radio Western.
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0: tonight, nigga.
1: 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Fuck

0: Man, I love that track. That is What's the Flavor by Young MC, the title track off of his 1993 album. I have been a day one fan of that man and even saw him in concert. Been trying for a while to get him on the program. So Young MC, if you are listening, please hit me up. Let's get an interview because I just saw one with you on It's C-Doc Again, the YouTube show. Episode 34. Shout out to DJ Hollywood for telling me that you were on so I could catch some of that live. Man, dope to see you still, you know, a legend in hip hop and getting the respect from Chuck D and Daddy O and everybody else that does that, because sometimes the pop hip hop acts don't get that. They don't get that love, but Young MC gets that love from everyone I know. Prior to Young MC, you heard Young Black Teenager, Sweat Me. Once again, I love that album. Dead End Kids doing Lifetime Bids. UMC's Feelings. The Treacherous 3, Ain't Nothing Changed. Jurassic 5, Great Expectations. Those were the throwback joints. You heard brand new Joey Badass and Capital Steez. Survival Tactics, Boca and Dante Thomas. Flower Power, House of Pain, Shamrocks and Shenanigans. Salem Main Pass, MacGyver, Power. Not a good rap name, but I like the track. And we start off that set with Mickey Dubs featuring True Sense and DJ Rogue, Precise with the Art. All right, find me wherever you find me. Chase March, two verbs. I'm easy to find. 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

0: Hey, how are you doing? It's Jonathan Whitford here. 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

park. 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

now. No more turntable. Boy, if the DJ's up there, he's not really doing nothing. You know, he's just scratching over the DAC. And basically what we do is press up instrumental tracks to everything we do. Because when rap started with what they did was, which was so ingenious, was to create a whole form of urban style music from just two turntables and two records and a microphone.

southeast ridge. And as the company crossed the bridge, with the first rain filling the bone-dry riverbed, it shone just so upon the edge.

Atlas, Mandrake, the Geeks, the Hired Hands. There was not one among them that did not cast an eye behind in the hope that the Carney would

0: And it was the dwarves that were given the task of digging the ditch and laying the nag's carcass in the ground, while Bus Bellini waved his smoking pistol round, saying,
1: "The man was dead meat. We can't afford to carry dead weight."
0: While the whole company standing about, not making a sound, and turning to the dwarves perched on the enclosure gate, the bus says,

The whole valley reeking a wet beast and rotten sun hay. Freaking brute creation all packed up and on their way. The three dwarves.

and the company passed from the valley into higher ground. And the rain beat on the ridge, and on the meadow, and on the mound, until nothing was left. Nothing left at all, except the body of sorrow that rose in time to float upon the surface of the eaten soil.

0: Oh, that was great.
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Then they tell me John Moo through the power of the gospel told Jezebel the time was nigh on the book of life. Her days were ended, her time run out, and she had to die. Then they tell me God walked, his footsteps thunder. He moved his head, his eyes flashed by. Clapped his hands and death come with jumping. Jehovah was angry, somebody had to die.

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Ain't got much to do. Too old for my hometown. Went to bed at noon. Couldn't put my phone down. Scrolling patiently. It's all the same to me.

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And in a wall of photographs, in the downstairs second living room's TV area, I become her father and complain of mediocre theatre in the daytime.

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game system. It's still a slave system, held in supply chains. Listen, Sterling's still richer than Blake Griffin. When I say the rain's spitting, don't need to rain like a royal, we just need rain on the soil. Yeah, don't need to rain like a royal, we just need rain on the soil. Don't need to rain like a royal, we just need rain on the soil. 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

0: Look up! 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A UFO!
1: 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And I'm here to tell you to tune into the show Antenna to the Afterlife on 94.9 Radio Western. 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

0: 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Okay?
1: Johnson, are you sick?
0: I don't know. 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

Hello, my name is Kamal. I am from the clouds. I'm a human now, but I used to be your raindrop. Word up, I'm really good at putting words up. I make them levitate and circle with the birds. I don't need to force it, I let it occur. Whatever occurs, thank you. Feel like I was touched by an angel. 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I got

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1: 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Each one of us has a role to play. 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Thank you so much.
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0: music out and in, right into your earshot. Hello, everyone. I'm Celine, the host of Play It by Earshot, 94.9 FM Radio Western's morning music show. Good morning. Have you ever found a dusty bottle of sauce or a forgotten can of something while cleaning your fridge way past its expiration date? You put it there thinking, I'll use it someday. But time sneaks by and suddenly it's unfit for consumption. I feel that our hearts aren't so different. Words of gratitude, overdue apologies, confessions of love. We wait too long, saving them for the right moment. But as they say, timing is everything, and even the most sincere feelings can lose their meaning. Maybe the most heartfelt feelings are the freshest ones, the ones we share right at the moment. 94.9 FM Radio Western, this is Play It by Earshot. What's in your heart's fridge today?
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Every week, the top charting albums from a campus and community radio are compiled on the Earshot chart, and I count down a selected song from each right here on the show. Starting us off at 15, it's Atsuko Chiba with Pretense. At 14, the one we just listened, is Tanya Tagok's Lichens. 13th place goes to Beached Out's Hands in Reverse, followed by Population 2 at 12 with Liaisons 450. Then at number 11, we have Sunglazers starting to come back. Moving to 10, it's Boy Golden with The Matter at Hand. Beatrice Deer takes number 9 with Caterpillar. At 8, it's Arlo Parks' Census featuring Sampha. Cat Clyde sits at 7 with Hold My Hand. And rounding out the first half at 6 is Status Non Status, Bitumen Eyes. 519-661-3600. Leave a message or give me a call about the songs coming up. I'd love to hear what you think or which of these resonate with you today. 519-661-3600.

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Now we're entering into this week's top five. Into the final stretch, La Louange is at five with Franchement Lia. Coming at number four is Charlotte Cornfield's Squid. And in third place, it's Ora Kogan with Too Late. And then at number two, we have Cootie Catcher with No Biggie. I will come back with number one after we listen to these songs first.

It's time to find out who's leading the Earshot chart this week. Sitting at number one, it's Anzine de Poitouin with Your Zarad. Thank you all for keeping Play It by Earshot in your earshot today. See you next week.

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If this is a record company, call me back because I am a magazine. Thank you. I couldn't tell by your recording. It's very noisy. You don't know what.

0: Hello. 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This is Shim Music. My name's Brian, and this is the 400th show. Wow. Coming up on 9 years hosting Chin Music, the end of July. It's my greatest joy in life, really. Every week, preparing for this show. And I wanted to do a special theme show for the 400th episode, so today, all songs about the radio. And you might notice in the background, it's different mic break music. I'm not sure how well this will translate on air. Guess we'll find out. Feel free to chime in, 519-661-3600, if you have any thoughts or comments, or if you want to suggest any songs that you like about radio. But yeah, this in the background is actually a tape, a mixtape of mine. Yes, back in the day, used to record music off the radio. And talk about it a bit more on the program later, but Brave New Waves on the CBC was a huge influence on me growing up. And back in 1999, I made a bunch of tapes recording stuff off of that show, and this is one of them in the background. I don't even know who this song is by, the bagpipes and everything there. I tried to Shazam it, and no luck, so that's the mystery. That's what we used to live in, right, back in those days, before we had Google to just, like, check everything out, check in on everything, so. What a time, but, yeah, let's back announce what we just heard, because I got lots to play. Black Market Heart, brand new track, Radio Smash. What Happens in the Dark is the name of that new record. Bong Water, Great Radio. Really love the lyrics in that one. What keeps me going? Great radio, indeed. Die 116, The Girl Inside the Radio from the record Dinah Cool, came out in 1995. Die 116, a band from New York that I know nothing about. Just discovered them this week, actually, looking through old John Peel playlists to find music to play on today's radio-themed program. John Peel, another huge influence on me. You also heard David Bowie, DJ, from Lodger. Oranger? O-R-A-N-G-E-R, Oranger? Assume that's how you pronounce it. Radio Wave, from the record New Comes and Goes. You heard Pukka Orchestra, Canadian new wave classic there from 1984. Listen to the radio from their debut self-titled record. That was actually written by Peter Gabriel, and best known version is by Tom Robinson from 1983. I don't actually know if this Pukka Orchestra version was known at all outside of Ontario, really. But I definitely heard it growing up on the Ongoing History of New Music show that you are probably aware of if you've grown up in Canada here the past 30 or so years plus. And that's another show. When I was more into mainstream music before I really got into the indie stuff, that was a huge influence on me. But still, to this day, got to give a shout out to that show. And I always really liked that song, Listen to the Radio, the Pukka Orchestra version. And began the set and today's program with the perfect intro song, Radio Radio, from Elvis Costello and the Attractions, from the record This Year's Model. This is Jim Music. This is Radio Western. This is the 400th episode. All songs about the radio. Let's go to a quick break. Be right back after this.
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0: 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CHRW are the call letters, which we don't really use anymore. 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Have to give them out, especially on a show about radio. Let's get back into more themed music here. 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I posted in an obscure and rare music group on Facebook for some suggestions, and Bruce Urquhart, who actually used to work at the station here, lives in London, suggested this song by Spoon. 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

problem that I can't fix, cause I can do it in the mix. And if your man gives you trouble just to move out on a double, and you don't let it trouble your brain, cause away goes trouble down the drain. Said away goes trouble down the drain.

0: Hey, this is the 15th anniversary edition of Brave New Waves on Despite the Odds, CBC Radio 2. My name is Patti Schmidt, and 15 years is a really big deal for a program that has operated on the fringe, and so it's deeply indebted to everyone who's stayed up with us through the years. The thank you list is, of course, of biblical proportions. And since this is a pretty special occasion, I'll try to let the stuff, the content, do the talking, so, you know, I don't start crying or anything. I've worked on this program for over 8 years now. I've hosted for close to four, and the shoes that they left me are still a little bit big. I am thrilled tonight that Brent Bambury, who hosted for almost 10 years, is here, and equally intimidated by the presence of Brave New Wave's founder, namer, and original host, Augusta LePay. Now, part of the tradition that they've passed on to me is to make fun of the CBC, but in this case, I think we kind of owe them one. A little bit later in the program, we'll dig into the vaults, which is just a fancy word for a desperately underlit, tragically disorganized closet, and we'll revisit guests in studio sessions and other curio. We will also re-air the first hour of the first broadcast, February 5th, 1984. But we'll begin at the beginning, and the very first song ever played on Brave New Waves, and then a conversation with Brent and Augusta.
1: All night long, welcome to Brave New Waves. My name is Augusta LePay.

0: Chin Music, 94.9 FM, Radio Western, episode 400. Playing songs today about the radio, and I forgot to mention, at the top of the show, you got a bonus hour today, 3 hour program up until 2 p.m. this afternoon. I might have said 1 p.m. earlier, it's possible, because I'm in the habit of saying that. Not sure if I did or didn't, but regardless, it is a 3 hour show. So much to play. So little time. Of course, in the background, that trusty old mixtape, one of many I made from the CBC Brave New Waves radio program. In the background, actually, you're hearing music by Man or Astro Man. And I heard that band first on Brave New Waves, yes. What an idea. Discover music from listening to the radio. I still listen to so many radio shows. I mean, I've just never really got into Spotify playlists and all that kind of stuff. I like hearing actual humans curate music and talk about the music and all that good stuff. Wrapping up that set, Teenage Fan Club, Radio, from the record 13, The Gary, who have new music out. I played something new by The Gary last week, but this is going back to their record Logan, the song Hurricane, Radio. X-Hex, going back to 2014, from their debut record out through Merge, Rips. You heard Radio On. Such a great group. I'm waiting for a third record. They had another really good one, I think in 2019. So hopefully there will be a third X-Hex record someday. You heard a clip in there from the aforementioned Brave New Waves. As I said already, just a gigantic influence on me growing up in the late 90s, hearing music on the radio that you just wouldn't hear on the regular mainstream rock stations. And that was in the late 90s when I was really starting to get into, I mean, I was 12 years old at the time. So, you know, still listen to a lot of, and I still do to a degree, which you might even notice from today's program, like listen to some more popular stuff. But generally, that was the early days of my interest in indie sounds, and Brave New Waves was a huge outlet for such things. And as you would have heard in that clip, there were three different hosts over the years on that program. Patty Schmidt is the host that I was most familiar with, as I was not around, or at least I wasn't listening when Brent Bamberry or Augusta LePay hosted the show. And Patty Schmidt is a guest I want to have on this program. I've been trying. I will say I've been reaching out, but it's been difficult. So we'll see. Maybe for episode 500, I don't think she likes being interviewed, because I actually did hear on that 15th anniversary show in 1999, they did a interview which she had mentioned there in that clip that would have been coming up on that episode. She spoke with the previous two hosts, and then they tried to ask her some questions at the end, and she got pretty nervous. So, you know, I get it. This is a music show, too. I don't generally do too many interviews or talk, you know, have too many guests on occasionally. But I really just like to play the music. Including music in there by BTP Folders. Don't know anything about this band other than the fact that this song, Radio, was released in 1980 as a single. I'm taking it from the collection New Guitars in Town, Power Pop, 1978 to 82. From 1982... That long funk track in there is In Deep. Last Night a DJ Saved My Life. One of my favorite all-time bands, Wooden Stars from Ottawa. Rebel Radios. That might be my favorite song of this entire program. Absolute classic from 1999 by Wooden Stars from their third record, The Moon. And began that set with Spoon, Car Radio, from a series of sneaks. Chin Music, Radio Western. Gonna go out to another break. Be back with the second of 3 hours here on 94.9 FM Radio Western.
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0: Chin Music, Radio Western. With you up until 2 p.m. this afternoon for my 400th show, paying tribute to the radio. So let's get back into more songs about the radio. This is another discovery I made from the John Peel radio program. So many archives online. Unfortunately, John Peel passed away in 2004. But this band, I'm not sure how to pronounce his name. Is it Olney? Ville? It's spelled O-L-N-E-Y, unless that's a mistake, but I'm pretty sure that's the name of this band. Olneyville Sound System. From the record, What Is True, What Is False. 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

And I just had a phone call from Alain from Decoy Records to tell me that the Would-Bees, are, that single that I've been playing you a lot from the band, is going to be released in 2 weeks' time on Decoy. And then in another 2 weeks after that, there's going to be a 12-inch with two tracks which aren't on the single and aren't indeed in the session which we're playing for you at the moment. The last tonight from the Would-Bees is My Radio Sounds Different in the Dark.

Well, I hope the would-bees are listening to this session and this programme back home in Ireland. The reception isn't too good there, I understand, but terrific music, and thank you very much for doing it, if you are listening. My radio sounds different in the dark was the title of that, the last from the band.

0: Chin Music. Radio Western. 400th episode, paying tribute to the radio here up until 2 p.m. Bonus hour today. Got my cassette running in the background. Really like this track. I'm not sure who it is, actually. I'm going to try to Shazam this again. I think this one did come up when I Shazammed it. Unfortunately, when I made these tapes from Brave New Waves, I often just, like, cut out the banter in between songs, so I don't know what some of them are, who some of them are by. Wrapping up that set, I do know who the songs in that set were by, including Batwings, Catwings, from 2011, Radio. Local Londoner Tina Powell, goes under the name Teen Dream, released first EP last year called Shine from that one. Another song, simply called Radio. Some Irish music in that set, The Would-Bees, My Radio Sounds Different. That was a John Peel session, as you may have noticed by John Peel's intro and outro there of that track. That aired on the 19th of March in 1990 on the John Peel radio program on the BBC. Those sessions always sounded so, so great. I got one more coming up in the final hour from the John Peel show. But just so, so good. Such great sounds. From a live recording that it was done in advance, like not live on the show itself. It's done previously and recorded super, super well, those Peel sessions. Polvo covering Wall of Voodoo's Mexican Radio. It's taken from a compilation released in 1992 featuring a bunch of 90s bands covering new wave classics. 90s bands such as Sonic Youth, Mudhoney, Yola Tango, Polvo, of course, and more on this Freedom of Choice comp. Simply, it is actually in the title there. Yesterday's New Wave Hits, as performed by today's stars. I think that word is used very loosely in this case. More Irish music in the set by Katie Kim. Another song that's just called simply Radio. It's from 2008, the record 12. Some really nice laid-back folk from Katie Kim there. The Human League, going back to their second record, Travelogue, from 1980. You heard WXJL Tonight. That's another one that's a standout for me from today's program. I got to dig into more music by the Human League. That one was recommended to me on that Facebook post I put up on the obscure and rare music and other blank, starts with an S. It's a great group. Go check it out. But yeah, Autumn Jacobs recommended that Human League song. And wow, so, so great. And began that set with Olneyville Sound System. This is another really great find. Immigrant Radio from What Is True, What Is False. What is true is that this is Chin Music. This is Radio Western. Halfway through the program. Gonna go out to another break, and I'll be back with more music about the radio.
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4: This is Nick Nemesis, host of Club 519,

Ooh, some really scratchy improv from this mixtape I've been playing throughout today's program in the background. Oh, that song ended. What is next? Oh, yes, To Roko Korot. I think that's another band that I heard first on Brave New Waves. Nothing better than discovering new music on the radio. But let's listen now to some old music from the 80s by my favorite band as a kid. After I was really into like Weird Al and Bryan Adams prior, but got super into REM, a band I still respect to this day. And let's hear something from REM. This is Radio Free Europe.

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Chin Music, Radio Western, bonus hour. Normally I'd be packing up and heading out, but for my 400th show, doing one more hour since there's no show after me at the moment. And there's a lot more songs about radio to play. Won't even be able to fit them all in today. I can't live without my radio from 1985. LL Cool J. Had them throw in some hip-hop, right? You also heard Heavy Vegetable from 1995, 10 years later. Classic record Frisbee. Another song that is just called Radio. The Hiss, another John Peel discovery, back on the radio. The record Panic Movement. Some Canadian music in there by US Girls. Red Ford Radio from the record Heavy Light. More music from 1985. The Rave Ups. Another song just called Radio. The record Town Plus Country. And a couple tracks from compilations in there you heard. This is Radio Clash by The Clash. It's taken from a compilation here found at the station on vinyl. And REM from their 1986 compilation Eponymous. And Radio Free Europe. All right, let's get back into it. We got lots to play. Let's hear some music by The Eat. This song is Communist Radio here on Chin Music Radio Western.

Now, you ain't crazy. I know you ain't crazy. You ain't never in your life heard a disc jockey come through here like me. Now, I'm giving it to you like it is. You ain't never, never in your life have you heard a disc jockey come through here like me. So when you call up here, don't call up here talking about you a good disc jockey or you the best. You know what? You know how y'all talk, you know. You know how you talk that I ever heard. Know what I mean? Because I'm telling you, don't call me no disc jockey. Because I'm not a disc jockey. I'm a human radio station. Now, don't forget that, because, see, it makes me mad for y'all to disfigure me like you do. Don't classify me with these Rudy Poots around here. Now, these folks on all these other radio stations in Canon or whatever they're supposed to be, then they may be disc jockeys. But you put all of them on the radio when I'm on at one time, and I'll wear their head out. All of them, put them all on at the same time, and I will wear their head out. Now, that's them people what you call disc jockeys. Know what I mean? I'm a human radio station, and I don't want to have to repeat this no more. I'm a human radio station. I'm the transmitter, I'm the tower, I'm the turntables, I'm the building, I'm every doggone thing. Now people, don't do that to me here. Don't do that. Because ain't no radio personality come through here as bad as I am. And as long as I'm here, you watch and see, as long as the Black Pope is in this town, there will be no more to come through here as bad as I am. Now, I don't know nothing about them other Rudy Poots over there. I don't care nothing about them other Rudy Poots. Because that's all they is, Rudy Poots. I've been listening to all of them since I've been here. And I ain't heard nothing up and down the dial, in the middle of the dial, or nowhere, but a bunch of Rudy Poots. Know what I mean? So please, whatsoever you do, I'm a human radio station. Got it? Okay. Be calling me no disc jockey and all that other stuff. I'm the greatest radio personality in the world.

Radio, it's always about you. The evening you let the dogs out. That altercation you had with the sheriff when things really got out of hand. Those stupid bloody Tuesdays when you'd sit on a cornflake in your corporation t-shirts and wait for the van to come. Sometimes it feels like I'm listening to a copy of your strange and wide-ranging CV. Waitress in a cocktail bar, private dancer, lineman for the county, boxer. All those 9-to-5 jobs when each day you would take the morning train and then take another home again.

and the memories, meeting at Waterloo Station, drinking sangria in the park, the party with the special atmosphere. That time you missed my birthday because you were sat in a tin can high above the world. Me, falling down at your door, having walked 1,000 miles. Is it any wonder I can't get you out of my head when every song on the radio reminds me of you? It's been 7 hours and 15 days since you left. You and your beautiful, big, bright, sexy, gypsy, cotton, green, brown, ocean, baby, blue, Betty.

0: Chin Music, Radio Western. In the background, another band I discovered. Pretty sure I heard for the first time on Brave New Waves. Euphone. Wrapping up that set with some French electronic pop by Pony Hoax. The track you heard, She's on the Radio. Also, Brian Bilston and the Catenary Wires. Every song on the radio reminds me of you, from Sounds Made by Humans. Incredible poetry in that song. So many references. Times 5, Is Your Radio Active? Taking that from a collection, Greatest Songs You've Never Heard. Another Peel session from Joy Division from 1979. Their first of two sessions they recorded for the John Peel Show. From that session, you heard Transmission. From the year I was born, a project called Green, the song Radio Caroline. Classic Steely Dan FM. The Black Pope. It's not known what station that was recorded from. The Black Pope was a DJ from big DJ in the soul radio of the 60s. Well, I read 60s and 70s, then I read early 80s, so sometime in those decades was pretty popular. Had never heard of him until I heard this clip I played you, I'm a Human radio station on the John Solomon radio show, which is another show, a recent show. All the ones I've been talking about are no longer around. Previously, Brave New Waves and John Peel, but John Solomon's radio show is still active today, and it's one of my favorites, and I love that I'm a Human radio station that he includes in the intro of his program. I'm taking that from the Radio Archival Oddities Volume 2, Disc 1 compilation, and began that set with The Eat, Communist Radio, from a release. I love the title of this. It's not The Eat, it's The Humidity. Chin Music Radio Western, episode 400, all about the radio. Gonna go out to one more break, then I'll come back with the final segment of today's program.
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0: Chin Music, episode 400, with you for just under a half hour. Let's get back into more music with something by Sophisticated Boom Boom.

Chin Music Radio Western. Wrapping up my 400th show today, radio themed, if you didn't notice. That's the most I've ever heard the word radio used in 3 hours. Wrapping things up with music by The Replacements, Left of the Dial. From the record Tim, which is fitting because the station manager here at Radio Western's name is Tim. Classic track, of course, from The Replacements. And Left of the Dial, if you weren't aware, is the bottom of the analog FM dial where most independent college radio stations are located. Best part of the dial for sure. And Left of the Dial was mentioned earlier in the Wooden Stars song I played way back in the second set as well. Prior to The Replacements, Jason Forrest featuring Laura Cantrell, Night Clothes and Headphones from the record Shamelessly Exciting. That song there was written as a tribute to the late great John Peel. Blue Peter from Toronto, 1980s debut record, Radio Silence, title track from that, and began with girl group Sophisticated Boom Boom from Scotland, number one in radio. That was from the early 80s. And that's just about going to do it for this week's 3-hour show. Wow. Now I know why I do 2 hours, but, you know, it's fun every now and again to do an extra hour celebrating a landmark show. And yeah, I'll be back next week. In the meantime, you can find archives online.

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Instagram and Facebook at CHRW Chin Music. All right, I got one more for you. No better way to end this than with music by Shellac, The End of Radio. This is the Peel Session version, which was broadcast late in 2004, after Peel's passing, just a couple months prior. So I'm going to leave you with The End of Radio. Be back next week. Until next time.

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Martina Navratilova. Your name is really fun to say, Martina Navratilova. 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Is this thing on?

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4: 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Yeah.

back. Back to back. Wait, bring that back? Back to back. Back to back. Back to back. Back to back. Dropping hits on hits. Huh. Back to back. Back to back. Back to back. Yeah. Back to back. Back to back. Dropping hits on hits. Yeah. Back to back. This ain't just a nap. I'm Tom Hanks. You can find

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0: My name is John Janak. I was a firefighter for 34 years. In 2008, carbon monoxide killed my niece, Lori Hawkins, and her entire family. They did not have a carbon monoxide alarm. In their honor, the Ontario government has passed a new law making CO alarms mandatory for any home with an attached garage, fireplace, gas appliance, or heating system. 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
1: 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No! It's a flying saucer! A UFO!
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4: 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I'm Alex with our daily news update for Friday, May 15th. In campus news, Western has two new Canada research chairs and had renewals of three others. Biology professor Alice Boyle and physics professor Amir Mirzai join the program to study global animal movement and advanced protective coatings, respectively, while three existing chairs were recognized for their continued contributions to fields like education, neurochemistry, and genital immunology. This CRC investment, supported by the federal government, aims to strengthen Canada's position as a global leader in innovation by turning academic discoveries into real-world solutions. In Mustang Sports, nothing much to talk about here other than to remind you to tune in to 94.9 FM tomorrow from 1 to 1:30 p.m. to hear my five interviews with Mustangs football players and coaches at last weekend's East-West Bowl in Waterloo. And on Monday, you can catch my interview with Western men's basketball forward and OUA all-rookie team member Owen Urquhart at 10:30 to 11 a.m. on my new summer sports show, Suns Out, Stangs Out. In more London news, YMCA of Southwestern Ontario and Indwell, a supportive housing provider, have secured a deal to bring around 100 new housing units to the Bob Hayward YMCA. The former rec center on Hamilton Road in East London has been sold to Indwell to bring two new housing developments for individuals struggling with homelessness and mental illness. Indwell Executive Director Natasha Thumler told the CBC that the organization is, quote, really excited to partner with the YMCA on setting forth a new vision for the former Bob site. Across the province and country, there is still need for housing, and we're committed to that vision and really leaning into that. This opportunity gets us closer to achieving that, end quote. In national headlines, we could see construction on an oil pipeline to the West Coast starting by September 2027, a climate and energy agreement advanced by the federal and Alberta governments today includes a plan to bump up Alberta's industrial carbon price. The deal also means Alberta will have to submit a proposal to the Major Projects Office by Canada Day of this year, and Ottawa designate it as a project of national interest by October 1st. For Radio Western, I'm Alex. Keep your dials turned to 94.9 FM or head to radiowestern.ca.

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Star Wars techno. Star Wars high school band, not techno. Ladies and gentlemen, children of all ages, techno time. What was that? What was that? That was the Medway High School Band in London, Ontario. Medway High School Band, ladies and gentlemen. Star Wars medley. How many people played that when they were in their high school band? 1978. Medway High School Band. Now time for real techno. Let's go.

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Text me. Let's go.

Techno Adjacent. We got Techno Adjacent coming up. But it's a dance floor pounder. So we'll play it. Techno Adjacent. Classic.

Oh, yeah. I remember when this one came out. It's headed straight for the industrial clubs, but the straight-up dance clubs could not resist it. Shout out to Eskil Simonson, Covenant band leader, vocalist, master conductor. Shout out to Joachim, all those guys, all the way from Sweden. You can text me. Maybe this isn't techno enough for you this week. Sorry. I don't know. I'm tired. This is what I was playing. What are you going to do, right? You're going to listen to Matt Thibodeau coming up at 5 o'clock. He's going to be here live next week. Gonna fill in for Steve Kopp playing 80s music, and he's gonna do the show after this one live too. You know, he does most of the background music for Radio Western's ads, and he plays at Trezor. How cool. Techno, let's go.

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Yep.

back. No, let's go. Victoria Day weekend. Shout out to Queen Victoria. Queen Victoria is totally techno. 519-661-3600. Tell me if you think Queen Victoria is techno. Let's go.

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Gosh! That's like 15 milliseconds, 20 milliseconds late. Inexcusable!

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Well, it's not really my style, but I heard a techno song one time that went like...

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Shout out to anybody watching the Giro d'Italia because bicycling is so techno.

0: That's it for this week. Time for Matt Thibodeau, System 949. And we got a public service announcement. We got an ad for the history of us. We got call letters. We got a funny take on a yoga studio. And we got Matt Thibodeau. Zoltan later on. We're putting it together. Website's dead. Website's dead, but trying to fix it. Wish me luck. Techno, later. Shout out to Cohosa Synthesizer. Shout out to Insonic. Old Insonic. When they were cool.
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1: Hey, how are you doing? It's Jonathan Whitford here. Do you want to keep up with new Canadian releases, but you just won't have the time? Well, not to worry, I'll do all that and more for you Tuesday mornings from 7 to 9 here at Coasting. Tune in to hear some of the best new Canadian music from coast to coast, and there's always a surprise oldie thrown in for fun. So start your morning off right and join me for Coasting on Radio Western 94.9.
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0: is lunchtime in London, 5 a.m. in Los Angeles, and 8 a.m. here in New York, live from the Financial News headquarters.
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4: Well, it's 7 o'clock, and that means it's time for Club Tracks, right here on Radio Western 94.9. Welcome. Welcome to the show, and welcome to your weekend. Yes, rolling into it, as we do every week. With yours truly, my name is Zoltan. Thanks for joining me. Coming up in the next 2 hours, because we're going all the way till 9 o'clock. It's a hot show tonight. We got the regulars. Hot Since 82, Adam Porton, S.G. Lewis, and that awesome Brunello record. I'm going to play that again. I got brand new music from Hannah Wants, an awesome track off of the brand new Maddie Owl EP. We're going to hear new music from Dear Jade. Then I like to roll back the clock, the calendar, with some awesome classics. This week's include Mojo, Liberty City, and this, Spiller. An awesome update of the classic Groove Jet off of Defective. What a way to start the show. Buckle up. Let's have some fun. Radio Western, 94.9.

Thought I'd feature that one more time. Hot Since 82 and Tua Visa with Ooh La La La. New music from She inside the set. Feeling that one. That one's called Skylife. And off the top, a brand new Not Without Friends remix of Spiller's Groove Jet, Luca Lessi. 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

0: fantastic. 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I'm going to take my first break of the night. 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

where we stretch the boundaries of electronic music. The Warehouse Grooves, another hot one there. My definition of the underground, last 40 minutes of the radio program. But up first, we got to finish off hour number one. Going to kick it off with Emmanuel Sadie. Brand new music from him. It's called Activate. Another 30 minutes in the mix. Kicking it off on Club Tracks. Radio Western 94.9.

called All Night. This week, brand new Dear Jade, the A-side. That one was called Space Dance. And off the top, Emmanuel Sadie with a track called Activate. Feeling that one? Yes, yes I am. And right now, as we continue, a brand new EP drop by Matty Owl. It is called Violetta. It is fantastic. I highly recommend it. Here's a track off of it. It is called Imaginary Afternoon in 94.

first hour of Club Tracks on Radio Western 94.9, Friday night, 7 to 9, with me, Zoltan. Debuted this last week, Adam Port and SG Lewis. Sounding good. It's called Be The One. Brand new EP by Maddie Owl called Violetta.

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0: 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Up first this week, once again, Chris Stussy. With a different track, though. This is Wide Awake.

A great track there from 2023 off of the Flaws in Our Design EP. Odessa teaming up with Yellow House with an awesome track called Heavier. And right now it's Kelsier by O'Flynn as the Outfield Sessions continue.